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0: 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Time, 2009.
1: 14-4 on traffic.
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1: North Dixie Highway, 600 North Dixie Highway in Elizabethtown, cross street of St. John Road, Southeast Christian Church. 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

0: 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Squad 11, respond to 132 Pointers Court, 132 Pointers Court in Rainyville, cross street of Oakbrook Lane, Illmiss, time 2013.
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0: 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Time, 2016.
1: 13, okay, 2016. 31064.
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0: Squad 41. 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
4: Also, 5032 on scene.
1: Bellwood Court, Apartment C, Charles, Crossroads Savannah Avenue, and Governor's Court. Going to be a 44-year-old male, swollen legs, up to the genitals, history of circulation issues. Advises you come to the back door. He's awake and breathing normally. Flight 11.
5: 11, go ahead.
1: We're trying to get a hold of the patient again to get that apartment number. I'm sorry, sir.
5: 10-4, yeah, I would say just 1-4. 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

0: 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Thank you.
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0: 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Show all West Hardin's clearance and command terminated.
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0: 41, I have you on scene at 2033. 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

SWAT 21, respond to 2144 Blue Ball Road, 2144 Blue Ball Road in Rainyville, cross street of Richard Knoll Lane and Vertrice Lane, alter mental status, time 2042.

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1: 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SO is out with an elderly male, altered mental status, they're requesting EMS.

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Squad 21's on scene. Hearn County, did you advise SO was on scene?

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0: 1371, 1361, I have you both in service responding to 987 Valley Creek Road, 987 Valley Creek Road. Caller says the woods are on fire with down transformer and power lines. The power is out. And it is going to be close to a barn.
1: 71, okay.
0: Twenty-one 47.

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2: 1371, I'm on the scene. A small fire in the wood line, Nolan RACC is on the scene. Even so, all other responding units have central standby and quarters. I have command.
1: 2149. County to all units responding to 987 Valley Creek Road. 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
0: Fifty-one, have you in service? 2209. You're responding to 1882 East White Mills Glendale Road, 1882 East White Mills Glendale Road in Glendale. 85-year-old female. Initially advised as awake and breathing okay. Now advising unresponsive abnormal breathing. Can't speak, no facial drooping. Was trying to speak but cannot. Not following commands. Pale and sweaty. Shallow breathing. She's on home O2.

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0: Fifty-one, have you in service? 2209. You're responding to 1882 East White Mills Glendale Road, 1882 East White Mills Glendale Road in Glendale. 85-year-old female. Initially advised is awake and breathing okay. Now advising unresponsive abnormal breathing. Can't speak, no facial drooping. Was trying to speak but cannot. Not following commands. Pale and sweaty. Shallow breathing. She's on home O2.

0: 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Glendale Fire Department, respond to 1882 East White Mills Glendale Road, 1882 East White Mills Glendale Road in Glendale, unresponsive abnormal breathing, time 2211.
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1: 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I added you to the CAD. Would you like me to set your tones as well?
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1: Team 4.

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1: Morning, Kevin.
0: Yes, sir. Do you all have anyone in service?

0: 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Possible stroke.
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0: Squad 22, Squad 22, respond to 1674 Preston Street, 1674 Preston Street, Radcliffe, cross street of Northern Road and Hill Street for lift assist, time
1: 2255. 22, okay, 2256.

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0: 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You're responding to 1674 Preston Street, 1674 Preston Street, and Radcliffe Cross Street of Hill Street and Northern Road. Me, an 82-year-old male, fell, no loss of consciousness or injuries, just needing help up. He's awake and breathing normally.

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1: Okay. 23, okay, 2313.

0: 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Sorry, go ahead. You can show some service. 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You're responding to 313 Berkeley Court, 313 Berkeley Court, apartment number 3, Cross Street Estate Street, College Drive. Patient an 18-year-old male. Call advised he was jumped at another location in his home now. Hit his head, feeling sick, bleeding from his knuckles in the back of his head. The attackers are not on scene. RPD is en route as well.
1: Fifty-one,
0: go ahead.
1: Route 5.
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0: 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Squad 12, respond to 1100 Ring Road, 1100 Ring Road, Elizabethtown at Seven Valley Baptist Church for diabetic problems, time 2332.
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Squad 41. Squad 41, respond to 325 East Poplar Street, 325 East Poplar Street, cross street of Haycraft Street for illness time, 2355.

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1: You in service 2357. You responding to 325 East Poplar Street, 325 East Poplar Street, Elizabethtown, crossroad of Haycraft Street. 53-year-old female, vomiting and abdominal pain. Medical history of MS. She's in a wheelchair. Also complaining of a headache. We've been wheezing off and on. No history of asthma. No other medical history.
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Squad 21, respond to 235 Meadow Lake Drive. 235 Meadow Lake Drive in Radcliffe. Cross street of South Woodland Drive and Astor Drive. Breathing problems, time 311.

Squad 41. Squad 41, respond to 345 Kalen Drive, 345 Kalen Drive in Elizabethtown, cross street of Rochelle Drive and Noel Court. Breathing problems, time 320.

0: 2102, respond to 235 Meadow Lake Drive, 235 Meadow Lake Drive in Radcliffe, bleeding problem. Correction, unresponsive, abnormal time, 321.
1: Okay, 321.

0: 2102, respond to 235 Meadow Lake Drive, 235 Meadow Lake Drive in Radcliffe, bleeding problem. Correction, unresponsive, abnormal time, 321.
1: Okay, 321.

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1: Have you in service? 322, you're responding to 235 Meadow Lake Drive. 235 Meadow Lake Drive, Radcliffe. It has been upgraded to a cardiac arrest. CPR instructions possibly in progress. 57-year-old female was complaining of shortness of air. Medical history of colostomy, out of consciousness, lips are turning blue.

0: Reckless Firebox 21, Reckless Firebox 21, respond to 235 Meadow Lake Drive, 235 Meadow Lake Drive, and Reckless cardiac arrest, time 323. 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You're responding to 345 Talon Drive, 345 Talon Drive in Elizabethtown, cross street of Rochelle Drive and Noel Court. It's going to be a 71-year-old female, late with difficulty breathing, pulse ox 74, pneumonia on O2, heart problems.
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0: 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Squad 41, respond to 624 East Dixie Avenue, 624 East Dixie Avenue in Elizabethtown at the 5-star cross street of New Glendale Road. Spider bite. Time, 0500.
1: Okay, 500.

Squad 31. Squad 31, respond to 7335 Sonora Road. 7335 Sonora Road and Sonora cross streets of Oak Hill Road and Siberia Road for a fall time 501.

0: Sisters.
1: I have you in service 502. You're responding to 624 East Dixie Avenue, 64 East Dixie Avenue in Elizabethtown, crossroad of New Glendale Road, the 5-star. 37-year-old male has a history of congestive heart failure. Advice: he was bit by a spider on the hand and it's starting to swell and get stiff. Slight shortness of air. Doesn't know what kind of spider it is. He's located outside of the business wearing a green shirt and khaki shorts.

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0: Yeah, please, service.
1: 503, you're responding to 7335 Sonora Road, 7335 Sonora Road, cross street of Siberia Road and Oak Hill Road. You mean 82-year-old female, or correction, 82-year-old male has fallen. Advise the front door is unlocked. Just needs help getting up.
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Club 13, Squad 13, respond to 6304 St. John Road, 6304 St. John Road, Elizabethtown, cross street of St. John Church Road for a fall, time 507.

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0: Miss 510, you're responding to 6304 St. John Road, 6304 St. John Road, Elizabethtown, cross street of St. John Church Road, Bethlehem Academy Road. 61-year-old female, cancer patient. So, she's alert and breathing okay, not injured, they just can't get her up. Everyone, go ahead. Service. I'm sorry, on scene. 10-4, have you on scene at 510?

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1: I'm going to be clear of the refusal. AMA, supervisor's aware.
0: Clear of the refusal, AMA. 535.

Squad 22, Squad 22, respond to 674 Knox Boulevard, 674 Knox Boulevard, Apartment 42, cross street of North Dixie Boulevard and Redmore Place at Patton Village Apartments for abdominal pain, time 647.

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0: Flight 2, have you in service 649? You're responding to 674 Knox Boulevard, 674 Knox Boulevard, Department 42, cross streets of North Dixie Boulevard and North Wilson Road. 37-year-old female complaining of abdominal pain, possible food poisoning 3 days ago, no major medical history.

0: Squad 41. Squad 41, respond to 507 Glencrest Avenue, 507 Glencrest Avenue in Elizabethtown, cross street of Bishop Lane and Skyline Drive. Lift assist time 0700.
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1: Squad 41, I have you in service at 702. You're responding to 507 Glencrest Avenue, 507 Glencrest Avenue in Elizabethtown, cross street of Bishop Lane and Skyline Drive. 67-year-old male needing help getting into his wheelchair from his recliner. He advised the door is unlocked.

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Respond to 242 Meds Court, 242 Meds Court, Elizabethtown, cross street of West French Street. Cardiac arrest, time 714.

2081, you're responding to 242 Metz Court, 242 Metz Court, Apartment A, Adam. Non-responses, adult male, not breathing, stomach is swollen, bleeding from the mouth, caller is not performing CPR at this time.

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0: Have you in service at 716, squad 11 and 2102. You're responding to 242 Metz Court, 242 Metz Court in Elizabethtown, crossroad of West Frank Street, apartment A, Adam. Non-responsive, not breathing, adult male, bleeding from the mouth, stomach is swollen. Caller is not willing to perform CPR at this time. 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

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You're responding to 261 North Dixie Boulevard in Radcliffe, 261 North Dixie. It's going to be the O'Connell Lodge. Be a male in his 50s, laying in the floor of the doorways, unresponsive, not breathing. CPR is in progress.

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2: .3032, you're heading out to the Econo Lodge at 261 North Dixie Boulevard, 261 North Dixie at the Econo Lodge in Radcliffe. It's going to be room 120, male in his 50s, laying on the floor, unresponsive, not breathing, CPR is in progress.
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1: 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Patient's going to be in room 120.
0: Four eyes on 3032. 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

0: 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I'm Domino Penn, 10907.
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2: 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He's breathing, okay?

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Going out for a 49-year-old male. Says that he's detoxing from methadone. Feels like he's having a heart attack. Left side of the body will be numb. He'll be located in the lobby on your arrival.

0: 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Transporting code 1 VHH.
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1: Number at 931-100 Oakwood Drive, 100 Oakwood Drive, Vine Grove, crossroads of East Main Street. A 73-year-old male, the lower GI bleed. He's had issues with it, had cauterized prior. Right. The easiest way to access this patient is on the back side of the house in the basement entrance. He is a lower left leg amputee. On blood thinners. He just had 2 units of blood transfused at the VA on Monday.
0: Simple.
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2: 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All right. 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

0: 7.
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2: 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I've got you at the hospital, 941.
0: 22, or anything?
2: Good. VHH?
0: 41
2: with 941. 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
0: Okay.
2: 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Thank you.

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0: 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Come 1025.
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1: 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You have a 67-year-old female who's not feeling well, UTI, difficulty breathing. She does have a new pacemaker.

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0: Denver at 1048, 102 Stone Mill Court in Elizabethtown, 102 Stone Mill Court, cross streets of Aniston Way, Chatsworth Drive. A 48-year-old male has Down syndrome and advanced Alzheimer's. He's actively seizing, blood coming from his mouth. He possibly bit his tongue. Families are with him.

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1: It's going to be your first 1111 Ring Road, room 5. 62-year-old female, pressure 78 over 42, set in the 70s, difficulty breathing. Brakes, 111. I'm still public service with the family. The last time this happened, this gentleman, he had a PE and behaved the same way with the seizure and whatnot. Happened about a month ago.

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0: 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Have an 82-year-old female. Has extensive diarrhea. Whenever she drinks, she vomits. History of hypertension. 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
1: Go ahead.
2: We're clear, VHH. We'll pick that up for 31.
1: Sam, for 31, can you still move north, please?
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1: Service at 11:40, the commitment house, 723 Hawkins Drive, 723 Hawkins. 25-year-old female, active seizure, she just take Keppra. She did take her meds this morning.

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That was the town I'm testing, Tunnel 1141.

0: 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I'm 1141.
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1: Room service at 1143, and we responded to 215, Pear Orchard Road Northwest, 215, Pear Orchard Road Northwest in Elizabethtown, project of Crossfield Drive. I have a 68-year-old male with severe chest pain, abdominal pain, indigestion. He does have a pacemaker and is on Eliquis.
2: Point control.
1: 21.
2: We're going to take that run for 23, fall, we're okay and in service.
1: 1108 Regency Way at Aspen Alcove, a 90-year-old female in room 114, still this morning complaining of left hip pain.
3: County?
1: 11.
3: Dean's just clear from the hospital. We're going to take that run for 22. We're closer.
1: Thank you so much. Give me just a second. I'll swap you over, okay?
4: 22, copy, direct.

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12, 693 Lincoln Drive, 693 Lincoln Drive in Elizabethtown, cross streets of Birchtown Road, on a seizure, time 1202.

Oh, okay, and is there 1202, 693 Lincoln Drive, 693 Lincoln Drive in Elizabethtown, cross street of Barchtown Road. You have a 60-year-old female active seizure. She does have a history, was seen at BHH for an illness yesterday.

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1: 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In a 56-year-old female, 2 East, bed 2B, correction, 205, bed B. Lethargic, kidney function is, quote, all out of whack, having gait issues because she is lethargic. Her A1C is greater than 15. Her last pressure was 60 over 25.
0: I believe that was us key enough to say we're in service.
1: 1040 and 23 sounded similar. I will swap that over. Yours is 1101 Woodland Drive, 1101 Woodland at the Lizardtown Nursing and Rehab. Had a 70-year-old female, room 34, bed A. Her stats are in the 70s.
0: They got a weird 10-4 on information and we're in service.
1: 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Sorry about that.

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0: 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EPD is already on scene, come 1252.
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2: 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EPD is already on scene. I've got very limited information. I know that there is a 2-year-old on scene that needs to be checked out. I have no further.

0: 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Yeah. So you advise me you have a NDA to your juvenile injury. Also, I have a female complaint.
1: 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Do you call me?

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0: 31, Hardin County. 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
0: 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I hear cancel and everything's done after that.

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0: Squad 31, Squad 31, New Year's on the Creek Side Elementary School, 151 Horseshoe Bend Road in Sonora, on 11-year-old patient with a fall. Break. Squad 41, Squad 41, New Year's on the Ring Road Self Storage at 2927 Ring Road, 2927 Ring Road in Elizabethtown, on a fall as well. Break. Squad 12, Squad 12, New Year's respond to 200 Ruby Drive, 200 Ruby Drive, Unit 1D in Elizabethtown on testing. All of you all time out at 1305. 23, go ahead.
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0: 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She hit the metal part of a tire on the way down. 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I think she has a laceration to her abdomen. Thirteen, go ahead.
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Vehicles have been removed from the roadway, so 2034 Fisty, command terminated, we're available.

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1: Hello, I have Young Service at 1323, and we responded to Norton Immediate Care 157, Pound Drive. I'm going to be Suite 104, of course. Ring 4, 60-year-old female, new onset of dizziness. Feels intoxicated, unable to put thoughts together. She's caught but lethargic.

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Go ahead. At 1335, 10660, Sonora Hardin Springs Road, 10660, Sonora Hardin Springs Road in Eastview. I'm a 79-year-old female that started out as finding her unresponsive and wasn't answering the caller. The patient is now trying to get up and not responsive. Is responsive and speaking about not the house.

0: Bye. We are attaching 2103 to this and sending you fire. We're gonna now move this again to unresponsive abnormal breathing.
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1: Engine services 1340. He was finding out 210-660 Snow Harden Springs Road. 10660 Snow Harden Springs Road. Just a call for a 79-year-old female patient. Fell to the ground. Was not really responding to the caller, but moving her arms and legs, trying to get herself back up. Patient called back, advised that we have an unresponsive abnormal breathing patient with 51 pulling on scene.

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0: 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At 1359, you're responding to 124 Ernest Arkema Boulevard. 124 Ernest Arkema Boulevard at Total Life. 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

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You have a 35-year-old female who is lightheaded, short of air, tingling in her arms and head. Her hands are tensing up and she has no medical history.

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1: 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With a 73-year-old female with diabetic issues, she is lethargic, unable to answer basic questions. Mom, blood glucose is 59 after 3 glucose pills.

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1: 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She's been very hypoglycemic. Around 55, 65.

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0: This local transfer dropped down from 134 Heartland going to Signature North Hardin. Do you want me to just put the next up Radcliffe truck on that, or?
1: Wait,
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for illness. You were in service and service. 1524. Responding at the 318 High Street, 318 High Street, Pine Grove. For a 7-year-old female patient. A lot of pain, recent surgery on the 6th. Vomiting and a lot of pain. History of kidney cancer.

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0: 12-51 respond stage in the area, 259 Lucas Lane in Eastview, 259 Lucas Lane on an assault with active bleeding from the forehead, 1544.
1: Fifteen forty-four.

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0: 1545, respondents station the area for me. 259 Lucas Lane, 259 Lucas Lane in Eastview. You have a... I think the 30-year-old male that was assaulted has a deep cut on their forehead, is actively bleeding their performance and bleeding control. The suspect is no longer on scene, but I'll let you know when SO is there and scene secure.

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0: Squad 22, Squad 22, need you to respond, station area, 1855 South Wilson Road, 1855 South Wilson, lot 362, dog bite, 8-year-old, pound 5058.
1: Okay. 1558.

The 8-year-old that was bitten by a dog, it was bleeding from the skin, I believe. The dog is still in the area, so RPD and animal control are going to be en route with us.

0: Squad 12, 2103, Elizabeth Town Fire Department, box 314, 314. It is on to the intersection of North Dixie Highway and Freeman Lake Park Road, North Dixie, Freeman Lake Park. MBA, unknown injuries, but the patient is trapped. Disregard. She just refused to get out of the vehicle. 1613.
1: Don't go in.
2: Show squad 21 PHH. Throw control.
1: Yeah.
2: Aid in service?
1: To figure out if we need to go to this, but I'll put you in service. Two meeting intersection, North Dixie Highway and Freeman Lake Park Road, North Dixie, Freeman Lake Park. A two vehicle MBA, it initially came out as not injured but trapped in the vehicle. EPD advised that, the female did get out. No injury, she was just refusing to get out. Everybody's fine. Ball's in your court.
3: A non-injury, non-entrapment accident, female refused to get out of the vehicle.
4: Yeah.
3: Cancel the repeat easy bus.
1: That's him.
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6: Any word on sheriff's office?
7: You say you're advising non-entrapment, non-injury at this time?
3: For current ECD, they're advised no injury and no entrapment. 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
1: Jim for 1615 break. Squad 51. Seems to get.
3: Broken. 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
3: For 1614.

0: 141, 141, use your response to the intersection Skyline Drive and Nicholas Street. Skyline and Nicholas Street on a 15-year-old male, injury, tone 1616.
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0: 102 Harden County. Can you send me EMS unit to Nicholas Street and Skyline Drive? Had a juvenile go down on the skateboard.
1: 10-4, we've got squad 41 in ICU right now.
0: That's 10-4, I'm going to switch over to EMS, that's squad 41. That's squad 41.
2: You're not quite in service. Yes, go ahead with your traffic call document at phone.
0: Your old mail down here on Nicholas Street, y'all already got the call for them. Skateboard wreck. Times, 3 at the moment. He was on a bike, fell off, or a skateboard one and fell off. Trying to get you a little more.
2: Okay. 41, go ahead. And there's a 1618 intersection of Skyline and Nicholas Street. Skyline and Nicholas on an injury. You got 2111 on scene. The 16-year-old male who was, I believe, riding a skateboard fell and hit the pavement. Possibly broken shoulder by the collar. That's his 80 times 3.
3: Control. 12.
2: I'll
3: see.
2: 1618.
3: Did you want
2: control? What's that same time? Thank you.
0: 2111 Martin County.
2: Yes, sir. Go ahead. Yes, sir.
3: I'm copy this record.

0: 22 stand by just a second. 421, 2111, just advised Kentucky 6 is back in, well, they're en route back to base. They had to drop off some equipment. They may not be available for about 20 minutes. However, anybody else inbound to the area would be just a little bit longer than that. So I'm waiting on weather from them. Go ahead, squad 22.
1: We're going to clear the scene. No need for email.
0: No need 1621. Forty one to 2111.

0: to disregard. 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
1: Cancel.
2: We're clear, feeding that over.
1: 10-4, squad 41, just stay last. I contacted EPD, they do have officers on scene.
0: 10-4, you can show us on scene as well.
1: Squad 22. On scene.
3: That's 10-4, they're with the caller now.
1: Great, thank you.

0: Kentucky 6 has accepted. If you need them, they are 7 minutes away from their base.
1: Three, Harden County.
0: Go ahead, sir.
1: On the scene.
0: 1625.
2: Okay.
0: Go ahead, sir.
2: Cancel traffic 6.
0: Cancel.

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So.

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0: Your cross streets are going to be Creek Stump Drive, Cedar Point Court off of Deckard School Road. You have a 79-year-old female. She's got a history of muscular dystrophy. She is in a wheelchair. She's having some abnormal blood pressure. She's awake and breathing, diaphoretic. She's basically like in a daze.

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0: 23, this lovely cat of mine is not working. However, I do have an emergency run for you. Whenever I'm able to drop it in cat, I will. However, it's 627 Brown Street, 627 Brown Street in Radcliffe on an asthma attack.
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0: Six, 627 Brown Street, 627 Brown Street in Radcliffe, your cross street to Park Avenue and New Street. 42-year-old male asthma attack, no inhaler. They have asked him to the side door.

Squad 11, you just respond to the Sylvan Learning Center at 601 College Street Road, 601 College Street Road, Elizabethtown, on altered mental status from 1703.

Marvin Avian Service at 1703, and we responded now with APD 7, correction, 601, College Street Road, 601 College Street Road, and an elderly male, I believe he's 76, they said, almost got hit by a car, walking in the middle of the road, looks confused, APD is en route as well, disregard, they are with the female at 601 College Street, scene is secure, you all are good to go on scene.

Yang 41. Seventeen oh five.

I know this is a little preemptive, but whenever you all clear VHH, I have a transfer coming from Encompass going back to Signature North Hardin. 10-4. Come.

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1: Hi, I'm going to be clear and available, no need for EMS. Chief, can we transport a patient or transport your mail back to his home?
0: 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How are you clear? 1790.

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1: 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You have a 71-year-old female in room 1 having some shortness of air, chest pain, lethargic, and pale. Vitals are stable. EKG is normal. She just had recent pneumonia diagnosis.

Squad 51, Squad 51. Need to respond to 716 Wonderland Cavern Road, Cecilia. 716 Wonderland Cavern Road, Cecilia. On difficulty breathing, come 1725.

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1: 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I have you in service responding to 716 Wonderland Cavern Road, 716 Wonderland Cavern Road, on an 89-year-old female, shortness of breath, fluid buildup on her lungs, history of COPD, emphysema, chronic bronchitis.

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You're picking up that Encompass room 200 bed B. Have a 71-year-old female is going to be going to a signature at North Arden. She's bed bound, has pressure ulcers.

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1: Joe, so that's the year. 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

0: Green Hardy Fanny, is that AVO, or is that supposed to be us? We took the last run.
1: It recommended y'all. I can give it to the next squad up. Is that going to be 21?
0: 23, 21. Are y'all currently busy?
2: 23, we're okay. We'll take it.
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1: 21, have you in service, 1841, head out to 363 Congress Drive, 363 Congress and Radcliffe, off of Hillcrest Drive. 59-year-old male, severe abdominal pain, vomiting, unable to control his bowels, been going on for about a week, he's alert and conscious.

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Okay. 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

Squad 23, Squad 23, breathing problems, 222 Graham Avenue, 222 Graham Avenue, off of South Wilson Road in Radcliffe, timeout, 1943.

23 Avenue, okay, in service at 1943. We're heading out to 222 Graham Avenue, 222 Graham Avenue in Radcliffe off of South Wilson Road on a 53-year-old male having difficulty breathing. He is on O2 and has dropped to 79 with little tasks and HR drops to 44.

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1: Martin 53, 108, Dinkstrav, 108, Dinkstrav, what's the town cross street of Prison Landing, North Dixie Avenue, room 223, room 223, 82-year-old female is on the floor, she's having leg weakness. She did not fall, she's just 2 weeks to walk.

Squad 11 eastbound firebox 314. Squad 11 eastbound firebox 314. Respond to the intersection of Ring Road and North Dixie Highway. Bring in North Dixie. MVA with injury. Time 1955.

0: running out to the intersection of Ring Road and North Dixie Highway. Ring Road and North Dixie Highway have a two-vehicle NVA. Caller was party involved. No one person complained of any injury to the arm. Vehicles are still in the roadway via Dodge Caravan and other passenger vehicles.
1: Patient information.
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1: Animal Control is 22 out of service.